not much worse than that, except perhaps death. Praying's a night that gets darker and darker, that light that gets starker and starker. Praying is a Benz with a capital B.

I'm thinking about a little baby. 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And if anybody in the whole wide world

Her skin is copper and her voice is Spanish red. 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She wants the world to see a body rich in harmony, a mouth cruel as death. She rides a fantasy she hasn't tested yet. She looks in every mirror to check her silhouette. The turning heads, the honking horns gave proof to her since she was born that love.

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She wants a husband who will worship and obey. The moods that she enjoys, like children's games and football toys, she laughs without shame. She likes the military and the Rolling Stones.

She saves my spirit with a humanistic light. 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She dresses sexually and she's afraid of many things, like being alone. She's back with mother now, she's over 25. I tried to keep her, but she buried me alive in love and birth and jealousy and every emotion totally.

Thanks very much. 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We're a bit shy. But it's going well, no?

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A voice tells me I'm in a time split.

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Suddenly I realize I do not own anything, and that I never will. The only things that belongs to me, this is my story. These are my choices. What holds it all? What is that blood that moves my body? What owns it all? What is my body?

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I later learned many things that I've never used. What is the meaning of being a man? What is the meaning of earning a living?

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I was feeling my breast. 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I was keeping abreast of the situation.

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It's the beauty of the devil.

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Churchill claps Mao Zedong on the back. www.cetaradio.fr

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1: 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Somebody call Tune Up Master.
0: Oh, an easy crowd, huh?

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0: 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I have one for you now called She's Got the Jack. And of course, you know, it's all that card game. Three-handed poker.
1: Tous les meilleurs titres pop rock. 24 heures sur 24. 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